depiction of the first thing that you see with eyes closed, and then later on I'll hand over the drawing board and try to draw a sketch up, alright? I'll close your eyes first.

0: Why do you do that now?
1: Well, the square is the ordinary rectangle, you see. It's one of the perfect means.
0: I know, but are you trying to reassure yourself that you're capable of God?
1: Yes, I think that's what I would like to do. I'd like to find out what reality I'm in.
0: 137.
1: By now, he loses the feeling that his body has come. He eats his last meal 20 hours ago.

0: 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They're going to get a cup of coffee, call mommy and ask for gas money, and they'll be right back.
1: Oye, tú. 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

0: endures a smash, another smash, as a matter of fact, from Dirty Dancing, number three in 1962, and could be number one 26 years later. Are we ready to start this thing now?
1: Yeah!
0: This week, we got it, number 40. Elton John debuts right here with I Don't Want to Go On With You Like That.

Elton with his windshield wiper glasses at $5,000 a pair. And Elton John debuts at number 40 on the weekly top 40. Non-stop music is Rick D's. Number 39, Simon Climie, Rob Fisher, via Britain. They call themselves Climie Fisher and Love.

0: Tammy Fisher and Love Changes Everything. That's the same duo who wrote I Knew You Were Waiting for Me by George Michael and Aretha Franklin last year. And then they went out on their own. Highest debut on the countdown this weekend at number 39. All right, the favorite playthings of two continents is coming up next. But first,
1: outrageous
0: facts. These facts are
1: outrageous.
0: Once, before showing proper identification, Jiminy Cricket was arrested for rubbing his legs together in public.

What a great summer weekend. We have nothing but hits on the hottest radio stations in the world, like Hit Radio 94 TIX in Jackson. 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Here's number 31, Gloria Estefan has got another one.

Come on, baby. One, two, three. Gloria Estefan with the Miami Sound Machine. Leaps 9. That's number 31 as they go up fast on the weekly top 40. This is the home of nonstop music. At number 30, Boz Scaggs has gone from restaurant owning in Northern California back to music. And here's Heart of Mine.

Heart of Mine, How Will You Keep from Breaking? Boz Skaggs, steady at number 30 for the second week in a row on the weekly top 40. Here's number 29 from the kids' music program of the Stepney Green School in the East End of London. It's Billy Ocean, The Color of Love.

0: 36 years old, with the last 29 of those 36 years spent living in London. Born in Trinidad, Billy Ocean. And up five more to number 29 with The Color of Love. Coming up, we have the group who hates George Michael because he kept them out of number one. Also, we have, wait a minute, they're here.
1: These sleaze.
0: All right. It's sleazy this weekend, and I gotta tell you, Michael Jackson is back into it again. Captain EO himself, according to the Weekly Globe, has got his neighbors in Encino, California, up in arms. They say that the neighborhood smells like a zoo. Word is that all of Michael's animals have gotten the neighborhood smelling so bad that there are now plans to change Encino's crosswalk signals to walk, don't walk, and watch where you walk.
2: Oye tú. 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

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More winners, more music, and obviously more fun. Here's number 21, the new album from Steve Winwood hit the stores this weekend. Here's the title song, Roll With It.

Hall & Oates, Fall Down 11. That's number 20 on the weekly top 40 this weekend. We got a thing called nonstop music. This is Rick Dees and Jane Wheeland's Caught in That Rush Hour, number 19.

such a rush. Driving that rush hour, that's Jane Wiedlin and her backup band called Wire Train. Up four more to number 19 on the countdown. Well, she's got black fingernails, black toenails, and guess what her favorite color is? She's got a hit next.

0: 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Yeah! 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
1: No!
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1: I can't believe that.
0: You got it. Oh, I tell you, we promised you nonstop music, and you got it. Okay. At number 9, Def Leppard.

0: 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Yes.
1: Def Leppard and Pour Some Sugar on Me, up 7 to number 9 on the weekly top 40. And this is what it's all about. 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

0: A new and improved sensation. It's In Excess. And Michael Hutchence, you can say goodbye to him. He's moving back to Hong Kong. He's going to stay with In Excess, but he's back to Hong Kong. He loves to call Hong Kong home. And In Excess is up 4 more to number 8 on the weekly top 40. Well, what did Pebbles do when her producer walked out on her recording session? That's coming up next. And now,
1: news of the all beast.
0: According to the Weekly World News, Lois Jackson of New York claims you can cure headaches by taping potato slices to your head. It's Lois says that she's been doing this for years. She tapes potato slices to her head, and she is also the first woman to tell her husband, "Not tonight, honey. I have a russet." Leave me alone.
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3: Yes. Yes.
0: Samantha Fox. Down 12 to number 38 right here on the Weekly Top 40. It is nonstop music. Rick Dees at number 37. And a smash that was built around the sound of synthesized bagpipes. Now see if you can hear those bagpipes right here with The Church and Under the Milky Way. Sometimes.

0: The Church and Under the Milky Way, down 12, number 37 this week on the weekly Top 40 from the happiest place on earth. Are we happy?
1: Yay!
0: Yes, this is Walt Disney World celebrating Mickey Mouse's 60th birthday. We thought we'd do this on location, and the quality is great this weekend. Can you believe this? We're in the Living Seas exhibit, which is in the Epcot Center. And Epcot stands for
2: the Experimental Prototype Community of Tomorrow.
0: Let's give her a hand. All right. That's Patsy K. Krebs, our tour guide, who is helping us out this weekend. And I don't think we do justice to this prize unless we bring in Don Hardo and the prize.
3: Well, Rick, it's a complete state-of-the-art compact disc system. Yes, be among the thousands who are experiencing the audio sensation of the 80s. But that's not all. This week's winner of the weekly Top 40 Challenge will also receive this week's Top 10 Compact Disc Releases. Releases include George Michael's latest, also Michael Jackson and Debbie Gibson and more. All this provided by your friends at Armor, the people who make the dogs kids still love to bite. Armor Hot Dogs 32801. Back to you, Rick.
0: All right, Don. Okay, we got it for you. Name this song and its artist. You got to listen quickly. That's it. That is it. Okay, if you would write your answer on a postcard along with your name and your daytime phone number, send it to Rick D's Weekly Top 40 Challenge, Box 196, Hollywood, California. And what is that zip code, Don?
3: 90078.
0: All right, one more time. Okay, this is for cash and the CD player and everything else. This is nice. And you can enter as many times as you like. The contest is sponsored by D's Creations. If you did not quite get it this time, we will repeat that little mystery snippet of music later in the countdown. So the longer you listen, the better your chances of winning, all right? Coming up next, we've got some great music by request, plus the married couple that has to stay together to have hits.
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5: El Pato Borja en la mega te lame las orejas.

number 28. That's where we are right now, and it is in the blood. Mickey Most was the record producer of the 60s and 70s, producing big hits for people like Hot Chocolate and Donovan, and now his son Calvin Hayes has a hit of his own with a group called Johnny Hates Jazz. Here's the group who

Jazz. They're down 9, number 28 on the weekly top 40. Rick Dees coming at you live from Walt Disney World Resort right now for Mickey Mouse's 60th birthday party. And nothing but the hits, too. At number 27, here's one of the most recognizable voices in all of rock and roll, Robert Plant.

0: Ooh, yeah, that's a tall, cool one. Robert Plant, who is getting in shape now for his tour. Robert told us he gave up smoking, and he hasn't smoked since November, so let's give him a hand for not smoking. Yeah. All right, this is Rick Dees, and coming up, we got a lady who went into seclusion after her last hit. And I thought, since everybody knows about the fact that Donald Duck and Mickey Mouse have a rivalry between the two of them, Mickey thought it'd be a nice idea to put Donald on candid phone. So, all right, let's see what we can do.
1: Hello?
2: Hello, Mr. Donald Duck?
1: You got it, Duck.
2: This is Liz Fulton from the Disney Studios legal department. Will you please hold?
1: Oh, boy. Oh, Duck. Oh, boy.
3: Hello, Donald. Yes, how are you?
1: Okay, I guess. How about you?
3: Donald, I'm head of the Disney legal department. Donald, we've been reviewing all of our character contracts, and we've discovered that yours expires next month. So, Donald, we've decided not to renew your contract. Well, quite simply, it's because you're not a big enough star anymore, Donald. We, in short, don't feel that webbed feet fit into the new Disney image.
1: I don't believe this.
3: Have you got that memo, Bob?
4: Yeah, here it is.
3: It is true. I'm holding a memo here, Donald. It says, quote, dump the duck.
1: Wait a minute. Who's behind this? Mickey Mouse?
3: You're out, Donald. I'm sorry.
1: Please, I'll do anything. Anything.
3: I'm sorry, Donald. Look, maybe you'll get other jobs.
1: This is very humiliating. I don't want to go.
3: Are you sure you really don't want to? Well, in that case, you don't have to, because this is Rick Dees and you're on Candid Phone.
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lovely and talented Alice Cooper. School's out. Does he still have the pet snake? Yeah, he still does. All right. Well, speaking of school, two guys who met in school during a school play and got together and started making music. It's Breathe, David Glasper, Marcus Lillington, and number 18, Hands to Heaven.

So lift your hands to heaven and pray. That's Bree from the suburbs of London. They go up four more to number 18 on the weekly top 40. Number 17 right here, nonstop music from Lita Ford. Oh.

0: Pretty baby, come on now, kiss me deadly. Lita Ford, who now wants to be an actress, and she's got the look of a horror movie. With a well, come on, she's got black fingernails, black toenails, black eye mascara, black eyebrows, black knee pads, and yes, black roots.
1: Yes.
0: But she, her hair, I don't know, what color is her hair this week? It's blonde? Okay, down four, number 17 for Lita. Rick Dees and the Hits, here's number 16 from Brenda K. Starr. K for Kinky.

still believe someday you and me. That's Brenda K. Starr from a very musical family. Her dad is Harvey Kaplan, who was a member of the hot 60s group Spiral Staircase. They had that big hit, I Love You More Today Than Yesterday. Up one more to number 16 for Brenda K. Starr. And ladies, let me ask you this question. Who turns you on? Well, I've got the list of the five men in the U.S. who do that to you the most.

0: coming to you live all over the world. This weekend, live from Walt Disney World's Epcot Center, the home of fun all over the place. It is Rick Dees. Hey, Goof.
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0: Here's number 7, 24-year-old Pebbles, and she produced this song herself.

0: Mercedes Boy. Pebbles goes up three more to number 7 on the weekly top 40 countdown. The hot lady out of Oakland, California. Well, we promised you somebody hot here from Disney World this weekend. He just walked in. This is Bruce Hornsby's time on the show now. Yeah!
1: Yes, he is here.
0: Hello, Mr. Hornsby. How are you?
1: Rick, real good.
0: Where did you start in Virginia? Some coffee house?
1: Williamsburg, Virginia, which is better known as the home of Lawrence Taylor, New York Giants star.
0: Do you live here or Virginia now?
1: What's that? I live in L.A. now. I live in Van Nuys for the last 6 years.
0: Ah.
1: Valley boy, yeah.
0: How about it? Somebody told me you had an auto detailing place out there before you decided to go ahead and make a number one hit, but that can't be true.
1: Actually, me and the rest of the guys were accountants before we got into music, but... you know, RCA, some of these promo guys let us in the door, and we were able to quit our jobs.
0: That's super. That's super. Do you have a studio in your home?
1: Not really. Just a bunch of instruments set up in an old garage is all. We don't really. We just rehearse in our garage, so we are still a true garage band.
0: Is that you on piano?
1: That's me playing piano.
0: I'm telling you, it sounds so nice. Number 6, Bruce Hornsby in the range, The Valley Road.

0: Music on the top 10, it's Bruce Hornsby for the second week at number 6, and the Valley Road on the weekly top 40 countdown. This is Rick Dees, and would you like a compact disc system for yourself? All right. Let's throw in a library of your favorite top 10 CDs. Plus, I know you can use two crisp new $100 bills. Right. Now, we have a mystery song for you. All you do is identify the artist and the title. All right, that's it. Let me give it to you one more time. And your hint is the song starts like this. Okay, that's it. Artist and title. If you would, write your answer down on a postcard along with your name and your daytime phone number. Send it to Rick Dees' Weekly Top 40 Challenge, Box 196, Hollywood, California, 90078. It's very simple. We pick a winner at random from all of the correct entries received by this coming Friday. Enter as many times as you like. The contest is sponsored by Dees Creations and Armor Processed Meats. Are you processing that meat now?
1: We're processing it right now.
0: Okay, the meat's being processed. Okay. The reason Armor is involved is because we have
2: no budget.
0: Number one is coming right up. Stay here.
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New shoes up one more to number 36 right here on the weekly top 40 countdown. Look out, we're coming to you live on the satellite from Walt Disney World right now to celebrate Mickey Mouse's 60th birthday this summer. And here's number 35 with the green eyes, the blonde hair, tiny little waist, the sensuous Kylie Minogue. I should be so lucky.

There she is, the number one star of the number one soap opera in Australia, Neighbours. That's Kylie Minogue, who plays Charlene in Neighbours in Australia. I should be so lucky. Climbing up three, number 35 on the weekly top 40 countdown. It's Rick Dees, and happy last weekend of June to you. Now, this name is a registered trademark. Just like Billy Joel is a registered trademark, the Rolling Stones is a registered trademark, Chicago, a registered trademark. At number 34.

0: I don't want to live without your love. Chicago, 4 years ago this weekend, had the number one song, Hard to Say I'm Sorry. And this weekend, they jump up five more to number 34 with Chicago. Well, this is your friend Rick Dees with the hits. And coming up, we've got the only artist on the weekly top 40 this weekend who actually went back to wearing braces. And the request line is still ringing. Should I get that now?
1: Yes.
0: Okay, let me get it. Yeah.
2: Rick.
0: Yes.
2: This is Sean. Sean Penn.
0: Well, Mr. Penn, what's the latest with you, man?
3: Just a minute, hang on.
4: What? Look, you know, you ought to be glad that we bought the salad dressing that comes in a bottle, okay, instead of the one from the packet. You know, just a minute, what? Well, who cares if the one in the packet tastes better? The packet's not going to help you out in a fight, is it? Just shut up, or I don't want to talk about it anymore. You want to talk about salad dressing? Call Paul Newman.
0: You talking to...
4: I don't nag, nag, nag.
0: Are you talking to Madonna?
4: Yes.
0: Well,
4: of course, I don't understand. You know, this house, twice in 2 weeks, there's this influx of people all over this place. This is twice already. I've had to play security guard as well as homeowner. It's ridiculous. I don't understand why. You know, it's like living in an amusement park. Pretty soon, we're not going to need keys to get in our front door. We're going to have to get our hand stamped.

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1: This is the place for the hits, and we're saluting Joe Pitzenberger of Sheffield, Iowa, this weekend, 120 miles north of Dayton. Joe is growing 240 acres of corn, edged in oats, and from the air, you can see it is shaped like Mickey Mouse. Let's give him a hand. It really is. All right, Joe, this is Rick Dees coming at you from the Magic Kingdom in Florida, Walt Disney World, and we thought we'd do it live from here this weekend. Number 26, right here from Sade, who has now reappeared after self-exile. She walked off the stage in the middle of a concert in 1986 and said, "See you in about 2 years." It's true. Paradise.

I'm yours, you're mine, paradise. Sade is up 7 to number 26 on the weekly top 40. It is number 25 right here. The man who gets a lot of requests every single weekend, Terrence Trent D'Arby. And sign your...

Sign your name across my heart. That's Terrence Trent D'Arby, who is up 7 more, number 25 this weekend on the countdown. He says that is his favorite song. Hopefully yours, too. Here's number 24. Let's keep up the music from Australia. Midnight Oil and Beds Are Burning. Ow.

Richard Marx. And Hold On to the Nights. Mr. Marx goes up five more to number 15 right here on the weekly Top 40 Countdown. Non-stop summer hits is what it's all about. Number 14, Belinda Carlisle and Circle in the Sand.

that circle in the sand goes round and round. Belinda Carlisle, who has America's most eligible bachelor as a fan, Charlie Sheen. Belinda's down six, number 14, after a 9-week run. Right here on the weekly Top 40 Countdown. Number 13, here's Poison.

0: Ooh, yeah, nothing but a good time. That's up 2 to number 13 for Poison on the weekly Top 40 Countdown. We are very close to the top 10. Also, have you been calling us? I'd love you to call if you would. Just pick up the phone, call the radio station. This week, we're coming to you live on the satellite from Walt Disney World in Orlando, a great place to come and celebrate Mickey Mouse's 60th birthday. Oh, somebody is on the phone. Uh-huh. All right. What is your philosophy of life? That's what I've been asking for the past half hour. And yeah.
1: Rick, my wife and I are vacationing down here at Disney World, listening to your show, so I thought I'd give you a call, tell you about a philosophy of life that I had.
0: Well, please.
1: You know, Rick, there comes a time in every man's life where you just gotta grow up, you know, stop acting like a child. It's like here at Disney World, there are old people running around with Mickey Mouse hats and goofy noses. Hey, it's sick, you know? Mickey Mouse ears are good for some guys, but hey. Not for this guy. Well, so, you know, there comes a time when you got to just grow up.
0: I understand.
1: Do you agree with that, Rick?
0: I would absolutely agree with that. I think that you've got a good point.
2: Hey, honey, look over here by the pool. There's Mickey and Minnie and Goofy and Donald.
1: Oh, hey, Mickey, yo!
0: What are you doing?
1: Yo, Mickey, Donald, son of my ears, will you? Hey, Rick, I gotta go, man. Take care. Bye-bye.

0: top 40. Yeah!
1: Right into the top five. Let's get into it with the number one requested song this weekend. This is not number one, but it's number one in requests. So that means something good is happening for the Jets. And make it real.

Oh, Elizabeth. 14-year-old Elizabeth Wolfram, lead vocalist, The Jets, and Make It Real. Second week at number 5 on the weekly Top 40 Countdown. Rick Dees coming to you live from Disney World and celebrating Mickey Mouse's 60th birthday right here and right now and feeling pretty good about it. Here's Cheap Trick and The Flame.

0: is said and done, I will be the flame and burn your little buns. That's Cheap Trick. And this is Rick D's Up 3, number 4 on the weekly Top 40 Countdown. We've been asking people on the phone this weekend. We asked the guys first, what is the most bizarre thing you have ever done to attract a female? So let's turn it around now. Is it okay if we turn this thing around?
1: Yeah.
0: Okay. Let's ask the ladies on the phone, what is the most bizarre thing you have ever done to impress a man or your man? All right, on the phone.
2: I dressed up in a real sexy outfit with black garters and a black nylon. For his birthday.
3: Ooh. This girl and I were in a bar with my husband, and she was flirting with him. And we just got in a big argument, and we went outside, and we had a fist fight.
2: Oh, we were in Mexico on a trip, and they were doing a Mexican fiesta type thing. And we were doing the shooters and drinking the tequila, and we had such a great time. And the next thing I knew, I was up on the table dancing around. I did it all to impress my husband. He never knew I was so crazy and outlandish.
4: Ooh.
5: One time my husband was taping one of our parties, and he had the camera on its stand, and while he and my friend's husband went to shoot a game of pool, we took the camera, we ran into the house, and we sort of pulled our skirts real tight and kind of, we're kind of heavy. We look like these two, you know, elephants from the rear. We pulled our skirts real tight and kind of shook our booties into the camera, went and stuck it back out on the stand. He didn't know until he went to edit the video.
0: Oh. Give me a call.
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0: We All Sleep Alone. Cher goes down 15, number 33 on the weekly Top 40 Countdown. Our countdown spies found Cher in Hollywood last week with her second set of braces on her teeth, straightening things out a bit. Here's number 32 of Nonstop Music, and he calls himself DJ Jazzy Jeff, the Fresh Prince, and parents just don't understand.
1: All the same, no matter time, no place. They don't understand that us kids are going to make some mistakes. 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
1: DJ Jazzy Jeff and the Fresh Prince. They're performing live this weekend in Oakland, California, also home to the Pointer Sisters, among others. And up four, it's number 32 on the weekly Top 40 Countdown. We've got some D's Sleaze coming up. And also, we're working the phones this weekend. We got some guys on the phone. And okay, the question for the boys this weekend, what is the most bizarre thing you have ever done to impress a girl? On the phone, yeah.
2: A girl I had never met. I'd only talked to her on the telephone. She was a Domino's pizza operator. Mm-hmm. I drive a limousine part-time, and I came by and told the manager that night that this girl had won a night out on the town in a limo, and it had to be done at that instant. Mm. The boss had her to punch out, and once she got in the back of the limo and I sat down and I pulled over to the curb, I says, oh, by the way, I'm Tim, the one that's always ordered pizzas from you.
3: There was a girl I knew that we dated for a while, and she was kind of hard to get. So I just went over to her house really late at night. I think it was like 2, 3 in the morning. I put a tape on a tape deck and just cranked it up really loud and just started singing away. She got a kick out of it. Everybody else started yelling and screaming at me to shut up.
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1: As you can tell from the difference in sound, we are being lowered into a special unit here at the Living Seas exhibit at Walt Disney World's Epcot Center. We're coming to you live this weekend on the weekly Top 40 from Walt Disney World. And the assistant here is Mr. Dennis Reese, who is an expert in fish and life under the sea. And Dennis, around this water here, is it okay to swim where these sharks are? Because I see them right here on the other side.
9: Well, it depends on how fast you can swim, Rick.
1: Okay. Here's Dirty Dancing. Eric Carmen, make me lose control number 23.

0: Lost in You. That's Rod Stewart, and this is Rick Dees, and they're pulling me out of the chamber now. This is wild to do the show inside a huge sea exhibit here. By the way, Rod Stewart is kicking off his tour in San Juan, Puerto Rico next week, and he says he's going to marry Kelly Emberg before the end of the month. So, hey, you better hurry up, Rod. Okay, hold on. This is wild. If you get a chance, come to Florida to see this. It's at the Epcot Center. It's called Living Seas, and it is right behind me are fish with the biggest lips I have ever seen in my life. This is wild. We got more music, and of course, number one, we're on the way.
1: Oye, tú. 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
3: Para

George Michael begs and pleads one more try. Down 10 to number 12 on the countdown after being at number 1 for a month. Here's number 11, I'll Be Sure, Night and Day.

Day. That's Al B. Sure. The winner out of 51 finalists in a talent search sponsored by Sony, Quincy Jones picked his tape out of all the entries, and Quincy's got great taste, and you do too. You made it number 11 this week on the countdown. The top 10 is coming up next, and the five films you've loved the most this past week. Number five on the film list, Poltergeist 3, starring Zelda Rubinstein and Nancy Allen. Number four at the box office is The Presidio, starring Oscar winner Sean Connery and Mark Harmon. Number three from Touchstone Pictures, Big Business. You might want to see Lily Tomlin and Bette Midler go at each other's throats. Number two, Big, Tom Hanks, directed by Penny Laverne and Shirley Marshall. And the reviews are just super for Big. Number one this weekend, Crocodile Dundee 2 has scored big again, and Paul Hogan loves it. You might want to check out one of the top five this weekend. And don't forget, the top 10 here, coming up next.

change in music. 18 months ago, he was a waiter. Now he's Rick Astley with two number one songs under his belt. This weekend, Rick drops down two to number three on the weekly Top 40 Countdown. This is the song that, if number one should fail to live up to its obligations, will automatically become number one. Now, this is the man who has a replica of the Pirates of the Caribbean from Walt Disney World and Disneyland built in his backyard in California. It's an e-ticket ride at Michael's house, or in his case, good, yes. Here's Dirty Diana.

0: Michael Jackson climbs up two to number two. Could be number one coming up for Michael. And thank you for the envelope. This looks pretty official. It says, Dear Mr. Deez, please cease and desist all rumors that Michael Jackson learned how to moonwalk by walking barefoot through his backyard zoo. Okay, I won't say that anymore. Number one, coming up next. As you know, we only promise you the hottest hits all over the U.S., and no better way to prove it than to get right into number one. Now, you may not know this, but the lady at number one is also number one in school this year as well. A grade point average of 3.8, which ain't half bad.
1: Yeah! Yes, sir.
0: She was a cheerleader shaking those pom-poms at all of the Calhoun Cougars games, and she also took time out just on her part-time to have a number one smash. She is Debbie Gibson. And this is number one, Foolish Beat.

0: How about this for a graduation present? The week that Debbie Gibson graduates from Calhoun High School in Long Island, she has the number one hit all over the U.S. Obviously something she'll have for the rest of her life. Up two more for Debbie to reach that number one spot this weekend on the weekly Top 40 Countdown. Is this Disney World place fun or what?
1: Yeah!
0: I'm telling you, I wouldn't lead you astray. This is a fun place to be. Rick Dees, and thank you, Michael Eisner, and everybody else for putting this thing together. Tom.
2: Yeah!
0: Hey, Tom. Tom and Tom and Mr. Elrod, everybody else. Let's give them a big hand.
2: Yeah!
0: The weekly Top 40 produced by Paul Joseph in Hollywood, Scott Swenson in Florida, Danny Lemos, Monty Adam, writing with research from Lon Whalen, engineers Paul Liebeskind, assisted by Reggie Collins. What a great pair of hands from Nick Vestudo this weekend, too. Tracy Hodes, Madeline Minch, Linda Sanchez, Dennis Clark, Wally Clark, Tom Kennington, Jamie Kartak, Louise Violano on these weird voices she does, Dennis Reese, Y106, Orlando, and of course, Willard Wiseman. God bless you. Have a fantastic weekend. If you love the hits, just stay here.
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0: El Pato Borja en la mega te lame las orejas.
3: Taylor Swift started making music by an absolute accident, and a lot of people still don't know this story.
4: And I was at my house, and this guy came to fix my computer. And I was doing my homework in the same room, and I saw that he had brought a guitar with him. And so I looked down at the guitar, and I was like, "You play that?" And he's like, "Yeah, I do. Do you play?" And I was like, "Oh, I wish." And he asked if I wanted to learn a couple chords. And I said yes, and I learned those three chords, and he left the guitar with me that week. And I wrote my first song that night, and he just kept coming back every week and teaching me new guitar chords. So I started writing songs immediately after I started playing guitar.

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4: Just keep on coming. Hey, I'm Yanis from Falls.
5: Hi, I'm Jimmy from Falls.
4: The best live experience I can remember is Reading Festival, like 2 years ago. And there was like, it was just a maelstrom of people. And it felt like we were basically being possessed by the devil. I don't really remember the show, but I remember like after the show and before the show. And we climbed up rigging and jumped into the crowd. Jimmy tried to run into the crowd to find a friend. And then ended up pretty much getting split in two.
5: Yeah, I had a whole plan, like, because he didn't have a backstage pass, that he would crowd surf at this one bit over the barrier and I'd grab him and put him on stage. But the bit I chose was the only bit in the set where it's just me playing. So it was a bit stupid. I had to, like, drop my guitar, so it was just total silence. And then I ran and got accosted by security.

I am very superstitious pre-show, like to a degree where I'm like, wow, this is getting bad. I have to do the exact same move when I like exit my dressing room. I like put my hands up and I take a deep breath before I like walk out of my dressing room. And if I don't do it, I'm like, it's gonna be a bad show. My in-ear tech, the guy who like does my in-ears and my audio, he's like super British, and he tells me, this is like a British phrase, he goes, it's gonna be a piece of p***, Olivia, piece of p***. And so before every show, we say, piece of p***. And if I don't say piece of p***, I'm like convinced it's gonna be a terrible show.

This is Emma from NIJust. We are an indie band from Canada. This year, we will be touring around the world. If we play in your home country, we hope you drop by and say hello.

0: Hello.
1: This is Ed.
0: Hi, I'm Edmund. This is Dave.
1: I'm Dave. Yeah, the second album, it's called How to Be a Human Being. Title, well, each song on the record is a different story about a different person. And it came from, we were touring a lot, meeting lots of people. Like, you meet so many people when you're touring. And I started recording all these stories people were telling me on my phone, just recording all the audio. And I listened back to it all and kind of eventually realized that I could sort of relate to all these stories a little bit myself. Like, sometimes they were disgusting, sometimes they were really sleazy, sometimes they were hilarious, sometimes really sad. And like, a little piece of you can relate to all of these different people who have very different tales. And I guess, yeah, what I took away is that there's no right way. It sounds a bit cheesy, but there's no right way to be a human. Everyone's leading these really different lives, but there are things that bring them all together and make them people.

Ronaldinho, Kaká, Shevchenko, Paolo Maldini, Steven Gerrard, Javi Hernández, Andrés Iniesta, Thierry Henry, Raúl González.

do my thing. I want to get into it, man, you know. Like a sex machine, man. Moving, doing it. Can I count it on?